0: Nate from Nate April in the morning. Coming up tomorrow at 7:10 and 9:10, I got your keywords to qualify to see Post Malone and Jelly Roll. Plus, at 8:20, beat the box office to see Niall Horan. 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

0: 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Coming up tomorrow at 7, 10, and 9, 10, I got your keywords to qualify to see Post Malone and Jelly Roll. 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And it's a winning Wednesday with the Michigan Lottery.
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0: It's Nate from Nate April in the Morning. Coming up tomorrow at 7, 10, and 9, 10, I got your keywords to qualify to see Post Malone and Jelly Roll. 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And it's a winning Wednesday with the Michigan Lottery.
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0: It's Nate from Nate and April in the Morning. Coming up tomorrow at 7, 10, and 9, 10, I got your keywords to qualify to see Post Malone and Jelly Roll. 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And it's a winning Wednesday with the Michigan Lottery.
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0: 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Coming up tomorrow at 7, 10, and 9, 10, I got your keywords to qualify to see Post Malone and Jelly Roll. 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And it's a winning Wednesday with the Michigan Lottery.
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0: 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Coming up tomorrow at 7, 10, and 9, 10, I got your keywords to qualify to see Post Malone and Jelly Roll. 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

0: It's Nate from Nate and April in the Morning. Coming up tomorrow at 7:10 and 9:10, I got your keywords to qualify to see Post Malone and Jelly Roll. 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And it's a winning Wednesday with the Michigan Lottery.
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0: It's Nate from Nate and April in the Morning. Coming up tomorrow at 7:10 and 9:10, I got your keywords to qualify to see Post Malone and Jelly Roll. 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

0: Nate from Nate April in the Morning. Coming up tomorrow at 7, 10, and 9, 10, I got your keywords to qualify to see Post Malone and Jelly Roll. Plus, at 8:20, beat the box office to see Niall Horan. And it's a winning Wednesday with the Michigan Lottery.
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It's a

0: It's Nate from Nate April in the Morning. Coming up tomorrow at 7:10 and 9:10, I got your keywords to qualify to see Post Malone and Jelly Roll. 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And it's a winning Wednesday with the Michigan Lottery.
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0: 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From the Cook Chevrolet Studio, they're the GM Superstore on M15, Top of the Hill in Vassar. 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

0: the window over there or that booth looks better. 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
1: Text this morning on the Stormaster Exteriors text line from the 989. As long as your server is cool with it and you're not switching to a different section to screw them over on their tips, I think it's fine. From the 810, I don't think it's the issue to get moved as long as food hasn't been served, only beverages. And another text from the 810, it should be fine as long as you take care of your first wait person.
0: And then Kate wants to know, Nate, would you get confused if they said, hey, your table moved to the west, three tables down from the FICA tree?
1: Don't tell me the, no. You're going to have to show me where I need to sit, okay? To the west. That, by the way, that means...
0: That must be going back to our directions conversation.
1: I'm directionally challenged. Northeast, southwest means nothing to me. Especially if I'm in a building, I have no idea what is what. Not a clue. Even in my own home, no idea what's northeast, southwest. Not a clue. I don't know how people, like, you got a magic power to be able to figure that out. Like, right now, if I'm pointing out that way, right out front, can you tell me which way that is?
0: Yes.
1: Seriously?
0: Yes, it's south.
1: How do you know that?
0: Just because I do. I don't know. That's, again, I grew up with the, my dad was always a north, south, east, west guy, and I just kind of always knew. But again, I still have trouble with my left and my right.
1: How do you have trouble with your left and right, but I point in just a random direction and you go, that's south? Now that I know that's south, I know the behind me is north. Like, I could figure that out.
0: Right.
1: But without that little tidbit, I have no idea what way is what. None at all.
0: I'm going to make a game of switching tables when you get up and not tell them.
1: That's not funny.
0: Just leave it.
1: That's not funny. Don't do that.
0: North, south, east, west directions on the napkin. See if you can find
1: see
0: me.
1: See if I can find it.
0: I'll just see Nate walking out of the restaurant.
1: I'll leave. I got the keys. I'll just leave. Continuing the conversation this morning, is it acceptable to move to another table at a restaurant after you have been seated and had drinks and apps? By the way, you could say any direction and I'm going to believe you because I have no idea. You could say that, south.
0: But it's right.
1: And I'll be like, if you say so.
0: It is correct.
1: Is it really?
0: Yes, it is.
1: And you
0: I didn't just make it up.
1: How do you know this?
0: I don't know. I just, again, that's what I grew up with.
1: That makes no sense to me. You grew up with it.
0: My dad would be like, we would be doing something and be like, what direction is that? And I'd say, and he'd say yes or no. And yeah, but I honestly still have trouble with the left and the right.
1: Is my head compass broken? Did I never have one installed in me when I was a child?
0: Your head compass.
1: I just don't know how you can know something like that. It's a magic power. I'm jealous. Let's do this right now. Let's get you qualified.
0: One more reason why you're an off me.
1: What? Oh, what? Post Malone and Jelly Roll blowing the roof off cities across the country with the big-ass stadium tour. You get to choose which one you crash. That's right. You choose a U.S. tour stop of your choice. We got the flights, the hotel, and the tickets all covered. Text the national keyword. It is?
0: Candy. C-A-N-D-Y. Candy to 95819.
1: That's candy to 95819. Don't text and drive. 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So text candy, C-A-N-D-Y, to 95819. It's Nate, April, and you in the morning. 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
1: 719, 8 April and you in the morning. We're asking the question this morning. Is it acceptable to move to another table at a restaurant after you've been seated and had drinks and apps? Some of you saying it's fine, just as long as you ask, you don't just get up and move on your own.
2: Right. I agree with that.
1: If you get up and move on your own, you're the type of person who doesn't wait to be seated. You just see a table and go to it. Right? I think don't be that person. Mm-hmm. Don't be that person. Text this morning from the 989 in the Store Master Exteriors text line. It's especially acceptable to switch tables when one of your kids falls asleep at the table. Then you move tables so you can watch them wake up and wonder where their family is in a total panic. That's evil genius right there.
2: I love that. Ashley says you should respectfully ask your server if that table is available and that you'd like to move. Servers get cranky if you don't ask. And Melanie says, well, it seems really dependent on the circumstances, but I say no, it's not okay.
1: Another text from the 989, because this is about me being directionally challenged. Mm-hmm. Nate, as far as the directions, just think about I-75. It goes north and south. I use that as my starter if ever I'm confused. Here's the thing. If I'm on 75, I'm aware if I'm going north or south and where all the other directions
2: Sometimes
1: are.
2: Sometimes you are.
1: I get that. And I know that 75 goes north and south, right? Just like 675 goes north and south. 696 goes east and west. I know odd numbers go east and west. Odd numbers go north and south, and even numbers go east and west, right? I believe that's how it is on the expressways. I think. Right? Am I right? You don't know?
2: I don't know.
1: I'm telling you. So 75, that's an odd number. So it goes north and south. And okay. Then 696, I'm in the Detroit area because that's where I'm from, goes east and west. Right?
2: Okay.
1: I'm almost positive. Here's the thing, though.
2: I mean, I know that it's true, but I don't know if your reasoning of why it's true.
1: Hold on. Let me get sitting right now in this studio. 675 is literally, it's not even a half a mile away.
2: Right.
1: I can't tell you just because from where that's at, I have no idea.
2: North.
1: Where everything is. Not a clue. Like, I know that 675 sits almost right outside of where we broadcast from.
2: All I know is...
1: And that doesn't help me at all.
2: We should take you guys along on our next trip and you should see the conversations that happen in our car. Like, we will get off the expressway, grab something to eat, gas up, and then we'll be going to get on the expressway, and I'll be like, nope, try again.
1: I'm not paying attention. I'm not paying attention.
2: I know.
1: That's it. I don't know what else to say. It's a struggle, and it's not going to change.
2: The worst is, though, when people are giving you directions, and I'll be...
1: I'm totally tuned out. Totally tuned
2: like
1: out.
2: Like where we're supposed to set up for an event or whatever. And I just see Nate's face glaze over. And then he gets back to the car and I go, did you pay even a little attention?
1: In all honesty, I didn't pay attention. You want to know why? As long as you're in the car with me, I know that you are paying attention and that I will be okay. That's 27 years of marriage right there.
2: Yeah, I guess.
1: So... there's no way I'm not going to, people are now I'm getting all these texts and like tips and everything. It's not going to help. I wish I could. I just do not have the capability to figure out where I am going. I just don't. I rely on GPS. And before that, I would get lost seriously for a half an hour, 45 minutes. I would have no idea where I'm going. Stopping into a gas station and asking someone for help is unless I am literally right there. Like you're going to have to leave the gas station. Come out with me. Here's my car. Point me in what direction I'm supposed to go. That's the only way I'm going to figure it out.
2: I know.
1: Continue the conversation, though. Facebook.com/WIOG Mornings. Text or call in 877-330-9464. In case you can't tell, April's been sick the past couple of days. And I will say this, though. I'm jealous because you really had a chance to break in our new Tempur-Pedic Luxadapt 2 Medium Hybrid with adjustable base from Gardner White. Be honest. How has it been?
2: Yeah, you definitely should have been jealous. 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It felt so much better.
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1: Yeah, you know that storm last night? 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
1: You know, they've been family-owned for over 113 years, so you know they're doing it right.
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2: Looks like traffic is moving pretty smoothly this morning. No accidents reported. If you do see something that's an issue, let us know. 877-330-WIOG.
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13: Good morning, I'm Matt Barber with your ABC 12 News headlines. President Donald Trump arrives in Beijing this morning for his highly anticipated summit with Chinese leader Xi Jinping. The president is expected to sign deals with China to buy more American food and aircraft, saying he'll be talking with Xi about trade more than anything else. It comes as Americans are seeing skyrocketing prices at the pump and all-time highs for groceries and everyday goods. Consumer prices climbed sharply again last month, rising 3.8% from April 2025, the biggest jump in 3 years. Energy prices were a major factor, gas up 28.4%, beef at an all-time high up nearly 15%, and airline fares up more than 20%. When asked about high prices stemming from the war in Iran, President Trump says he is only concerned about Iran not having a nuclear weapon and does not think about Americans' financial situation. Meanwhile, AAA reports Michigan drivers are paying an average of $4.83 a gallon for regular unleaded. That is up 12 cents from yesterday. The national average is $4.51. I'm Matt Barber, and that's a look at news with Nate and April in the morning on 102.5 WIOG.

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1: 7:36, Nate, April, and you in the morning. If you missed the keyword, Post Malone, Jelly Roll, we want to give you a chance to go see them in the U.S. tour stop of your choice. We got the flights, the hotel, and the tickets. The national keyword to get qualified right now is Candy. 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All right, all these people yelling at me because I got it wrong talking about the expressway.
2: Uh-huh.
1: Northeast. U.S. interstate expressways follow a grid system where even numbers run east and west, like I-10, I-90, and odd numbers run north and south, like I-5 and I-95. Oh. I-75. Okay?
2: Okay, I didn't know what you were referring to.
1: That's what I meant to say.
2: Gotcha.
1: But apparently I did not articulate that correctly. So... thank you for letting me know that I got that wrong. 7:37. Nate, April, and you in the morning. Coming up around 8:20 this morning, we'll give you a chance to beat the box office. Niall Horan just announced he's bringing Dinner Party Live on tour to Little Caesars Arena Friday, March 19th of 2027. 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We're giving you a chance to beat the box office. 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
2: Man, we got over the weekend, and I'm glad that you held on to this, Nate, so that we could discuss this. So we got a message, and here's what it says. Nate and April, I've been with my boyfriend for 5 years, and we have 2 kids currently renting, and I've always felt good about not being married. But now my dad is pushing hard and even offered to help us with a down payment on a new house if we make it official. I'm torn. It's a huge offer, but I don't want to get married just because the pressure of money. At the same time, it's hard to ignore that kind of support for our family. How do you know if you're ready for marriage or if you're just being nudged into it?
1: Well, I'm going to go, you're being nudged into it by this offer.
2: you really are.
1: But it's a nice offer.
2: Yeah, that's, I mean,
1: the only
2: that
1: person...
2: can make such a difference for your entire family.
1: Yeah.
2: But that being said, if you're not ready for marriage and if your relationship is good after 5 years, and I did ask the question, I said, are you getting pressure all the time? And the response was, all the time from both sides of our family.
1: Listen, I mean, the only people are going to know, you know, if you're ready to get married are the two of you. And if you're fine, if both of you are fine with the way things are now, then, I mean, you're pretty much right. I mean, it sounds to me, you're pretty much married without the I do.
2: Yeah, I mean, you have made a committed relationship.
1: 5 years, 2 kids.
2: You live together.
1: You live together.
2: This could just help you get into a home that you own as opposed to renting.
1: So I get, you know, and it's none of my business, but since you are asking us, like, what's the reason that you're not married? Is it just you're both fine with it? One of you isn't, the other is? Like, one maybe was married before and just was like, I'm not doing it again, right? Mm-hmm. I mean, because that's a possibility, I guess. Man, offering to pay.
2: I know that's a big offer.
1: That is a big offer, especially now. So Lisa reached out and said, hey guys, I've been with my boyfriend for 5 years. We've got 2 kids currently renting and I've always felt good about not being married. But now my dad is pushing hard and even offered to help us with a down payment on a new house if we make it official. I'm torn. It's a huge offer, but I don't want to get married just because of pressure or of money. At the same time, it's hard to ignore that kind of support from our family. How do you know if you're ready for marriage versus just being nudged into it? I mean, I feel like you're being nudged into it.
2: Mm-hmm.
1: But it's a pretty nice nudge.
2: It is a nice nudge.
1: If I'm being honest, it's a pretty nice nudge. But don't do it just for that. You know?
2: So I think really if you're in a long-term relationship, why haven't you gotten married yet? What's working for you or what's like holding you back from that? But you're right. It is a nice nudge. Obviously, it would help your family and for whatever reason, make your family more secure in your relationship.
1: I mean, I have a family member. They've been dating 5 years. five, 6 years? Mm-hmm. And they're, you know, when are you guys getting married? I don't know. When's it going to happen? I'm not sure. So I think they want it. It just hasn't happened yet for some reason.
2: My sister dated her current husband 10 years. It's like 10 or 11 years. And they got married 3 years ago.
1: Yeah, something like that.
2: It's a long time.
1: Mm-hmm.
2: At one point, I just kind of was like,
1: but by the way, I mean, they both been married before.
2: Yeah, they had both been married before and they had children together and or children apart.
1: Yeah, not together.
2: Not together. Sorry.
1: Facebook.com/WIRG Mornings. Text or call in 877-330-9464.
2: Yeah, make no mistake about it. You're being nudged into marriage.
1: Mm-hmm.
2: It's your choice on whether you want to take that.
1: Not anyone else's. That being said, if they're willing to pay the down payment on the...
2: Yeah.
1: And
2: also, I'm curious about, the language you have used, with your families. Has it been a, no, I'm stable in my relationship and we don't want to get married. We're very secure. Or has it been, yeah, we're going to get married someday.
1: Right.
2: You know, and family thinking that they're helping,
1: mm-hmm.
2: which sometimes can be suffocating, even though they think they're helping. But yeah, you're being nudged.
1: So for those of you who have been in long-term relationships and have not gotten married, is it working for you? How is it working for you? Facebook.com/WIRG Mornings. 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Do you get or did you used to get pressure from family and friends? When are you going to get married?
2: Mm-hmm. Ooh, Alicia has a great suggestion. I'll share that with you in a couple minutes.
1: All right, it's Nate, April, and you.
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1: So Alyssa reached out. Hey, guys, I've been with my boyfriend for 5 years. We have two kids and are currently renting, and I've always felt good about not being married. But now my dad is pushing hard and even offered to help us with a down payment on a new house if we make it official. I'm torn. It's a huge offer, but I don't want to get married just because of pressure or money. At the same time, it's hard to ignore that kind of support for our family. How do you know if you're ready for marriage versus just being nudged into it? Facebook.com/WIOG Mornings. Text or call in 877-330-9464. You're definitely being nudged into it, but it's a pretty nice nudge. I'm not going to lie.
2: It's a helpful nudge. Yeah. I mean, if that's what you're... intentions have always been to get married, and maybe financially you want to do, I don't know.
1: Mike from the 989 texted in this morning on the Stormaster Exteriors text line. I feel love will come when both parties involved know it is the right moment, but parents can often apply pressure and it puts pressure on both parties. And speaking from experience, it can also ruin a relationship. Another text from the 99. Why break something that's not broken when you are happy now? It could change your whole world. Take time to live your best life ever. It's only paper. It won't. I won't get married if you are getting pressure into marriage at all.
2: Alicia had a suggestion. Do the wedding, but don't sign the papers. Nobody will know. That's what me and my boyfriend planned on doing. We both don't want to be married, but we do want to have a wedding.
1: Here's a text from the 734. One, if you have to ask, you're not ready. Two, if your dad gives you the down payment when you're single and you don't stay together, that equity is yours. If it's after you are married, then that's 50-50.
2: Julia says, my hubby and I have been together 5 years now. I'm not legally married because we've been through divorces before. We have no interest in signing papers. I changed my last name. We say we're married. Works great for us. You should never feel pressured to get married. That is your decision, no one else's. If it's working for you guys, then just leave it alone.
1: Here's another text from the 99. It sounds to me like this person does not see marriage as a defining factor in the relationship's strength, with which I completely agree. So my question is, if marriage is not important to you personally, why is getting married an issue, especially when there is such a great incentive? What's holding you back? If you were looking for a sign, this is it. Here's a text from the 989. Sold. Put a ring on it, girl.
2: Jody says, how do you know? If you have two children together, that should be your answer. At this point, if you love each other, you should do what is best for your family. Married with a house in a nice neighborhood, that seems like a great option.
1: Another text from the 989, having kids is more of a commitment to each other than marriage. Being married doesn't mean you can't break up. It's just harder to do so.
2: Mm-hmm.
1: 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So a listener has been with her boyfriend for 5 years. They've got two kids, currently renting, and always have felt good about not being married. But now her dad is pushing hard and even offered to help with a down payment on a new house if they make it official. 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Don't forget, Niall Horan, we announced this on Monday. He's bringing Dinner Party Live on tour to Little Caesars Arena on Friday, March 19, 2027. 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So 8:20 is coming up. And we'll give you a chance to beat the box office to go see Niall Horan with 102.5 WIOG.
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1: Text this morning in the Stormaster Exteriors text line from the 989. My thought has always been, if you're playing house, having kids, and enjoy being together, why are you not married? Kids are a lifelong commitment. Why are you not committing to the parent that you choose for your kids? I do see the reasoning. Do not get married a second time, especially if both parties have kids, mixing the families. Another text this morning from the 989. Save up for your own down payment if you don't want to be told what to do by your parents. 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They should get married for two reasons at least. One, I have seen this situation before. If and when the other person passes away, the other one will end up losing the house or cars or possessions because they are not legally married, just boyfriend and girlfriend. Two, if one of them ends up in the hospital legally, they cannot make life-threatening decisions for them because they are only boyfriend and girlfriend, not husband and wife. So their next of kin can only make those life decisions.
0: Yeah, it's, I mean, I don't know. I don't, having the support of somebody helping you with the down payment in a house, that's huge.
1: Mm-hmm.
0: Is it going to really change your relationship to get married? You have to make that decision.
1: 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Coming up in about 10 minutes, beat the box office. Niall Horan coming to Little Caesars Arena. We got your chance to win a pair of tickets on the way.

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1: Wrapping up our conversation this morning, a listener reached out, said, hey guys, I've been dating a guy for 5 years. We live together. We have two kids together, and I'm perfectly fine with the way things are going. My dad, however, has offered to make a down payment on a house for us, but the catch is we have to get married. That's pressure, by the way. That's pressure, right?
2: It is, yeah. I mean, you don't know dad's motives on any of this, but maybe he's just thinking this is maybe the, you know, the thing that they need to make it official. But like I said, it goes back to like the language. Have you always been saying that you plan to get married? Or have you been really honest about, hey, we're just comfortable in this relationship the way it is?
1: Right.
2: Because if you've been like kind of leading your family on that there is going to be a wedding, then you can kind of see that maybe dad went, here's a little nudge to make it happen.
1: So if you're in a long-term relationship, why haven't you gotten married yet? 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
3: We've been together for 13 years, and people act like we're fugitives from matrimony. Like, we own a home. We share a Costco membership and know each other's phone passwords. Like, we are in it.
1: Oh, if you're sharing a Costco membership, you are in it. Forget about everything else. That Costco membership, that is, I think that right there is binding. Yeah, you might as well be married. Forget about the rings. That Costco membership, that's gold.
2: Carrie says, if your relationship is working, stay with it. It's just a piece of paper and a name change. Let's see, some other comments say...
1: But see, it's not just a piece of paper and a name change. It really isn't, because there are some things legally that that piece of paper can do for you.
2: Oh, absolutely.
1: And for the kids as well.
2: Mm-hmm.
1: Things can get a little sticky and a little complicated, right? I can see both sides, but just to say it's just a piece of paper, it's not just a piece of paper. Because legally, that piece of paper can do things for you guys.
2: Lori says, get married and make it official if you love each other. I personally feel that marriage is important. It shows the way things are supposed to be for your kids. Casey says, at some point you made a choice to love your boyfriend, even on bad days, which is exactly what you would do with your husband, just like he's done with you, I'm sure. Marriage is a piece of paper. Making the choice to love somebody is all that matters. But with that being said, it is a down payment on a house for your family. Talk to your boyfriend about this. He might even ask what you were waiting for.
1: Feel free to continue the conversation this morning. 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Niall Horan just announced bringing Dinner Party live on tour to Little Caesars Arena Friday, March 19th, the day before April's birthday, 2027. 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
2: West Atherton and Vanslyke in Flint. There is a vehicle accident there this morning. Elsewhere, it looks like roads are clear. 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
8: Good morning, I'm Matt Barber with your ABC 12 News headlines. A major resurfacing project is underway in Flint. The city's street maintenance department began milling Robert T. Longway Boulevard this week, marking the start of the resurfacing process from Dorr Highway to Center Road. Milling is the first step in repaving the road. Robert T. Longway is the first major street scheduled for resurfacing this season, with Davison Road from Dorr Highway to Center Road next on the schedule. Other paving projects, including Averill Road between Richfield Road and Lee Street, will begin in the coming weeks. The Genesee School District is warning families about a recent spike in kratom products across Genesee County. The superintendent sent out a letter to warn families about the products that are often sold in convenience stores, gas stations, and smoke shops. The herbal extract can appear as gummies, drinks, or capsules. The Michigan Poison and Drug Information Center has reported increasing exposures to these products among children and younger adults. We have more on the story at ABC12.com. I'm Matt Barber, and that's a look at news with Nate and April in the morning on 102.5 WIOG.

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2: Congratulations going out to Shan of Saginaw. Shan was caller 20, scoring a pair of tickets, beating the box office to go see Niall Horan coming to Little Caesars Arena on Friday, March 19th, 2027. It's crazy to be thinking of that far in advance.
3: I know, but it'll be here before you know it. Yeah. So crazy.
2: By the way, tickets are on sale this Friday at 10 a.m. And we'll have another chance for you to score a pair of tickets coming up tomorrow on the show around 8:20. So be listening in for that. Today is a winning Wednesday. No, we have not given away the Mega Pack of Scratch-Off Lottery tickets courtesy of the Michigan Lottery. This month, it is the Back to the Future Scratch-Offs. So you still have a chance to win a Mega Pack. That's 10 Scratch-Offs coming up on the show this morning. Have you seen this? People are storing cash, torches, and tin food in case of emergencies, like their emergency kit.
3: Mm-hmm. You kind of tease me because I keep an emergency kit in the car.
2: In the car, yeah.
3: Because I feel like we're always in the car. And I have a summer emergency kit and I have a winter emergency kit. Winter includes things, obviously, that you, like, I'll put in there, like, hot tea, packets and things, because I hear about people, like, they go off the side of the road and then they're there for 3 days and they get stuck. And
2: where are we going?
3: I don't know. I just would never want to be caught in one of those storms without a can of tuna, you know, and crackers and some hot tea that I can make with the candle and the metal cup that I have in there.
2: You make fun of me for being paranoid.
3: All I'm going to say is, if we're ever in that situation, you are going to be so cold and hungry, and I will be all cozied up with some hot tea.
2: You're not going to share any of that?
3: No, because you're a critic. And then my summer, I've got in our car right now, I have, and I know you hate carrying it around, but it's like one of those old blanket things. It's clear plastic that your new blankets come in, and it's got my summer lawn blanket. It's got a little pillow in there. It's also got baseball caps, extra sunglasses,
2: sunscreen. Because you never know when a game's going to break out.
3: No, it's just like visor from the sun.
2: Okay.
3: But honestly, yes, I take it to the Great Lakes Loons games too. And then now I lost my train of thought. I can't remember now.
2: What is in your emergency kit? Facebook.com/WIOG Mornings. Do you have an emergency kit? And if you do, what's in it? 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Text in as well at 877-330-9464.
3: And whenever I'm at a dollar store, or I see somewhere, even it's like Meijer or Walmart, and they've got one of those small little like emergency kits that's got all the stuff in it, the Band-Aids, the aspirin, I'm always picking one up, making sure I've got one for each car and my emergency kits elsewhere too.
2: So
3: I keep one in my remote kit.
2: If ever we're abandoned on the side of the road for 3 days, yes. I don't know where we're living, where that's going to happen. We're not like in some extreme remote area, the UP.
3: It started when we were in the UP and we were traveling. Nate and I would travel across the UP sometimes 2 or 3 times a week between our radio stations. And we were doing it in the middle of the winter. And there were a couple of times where I was like, I'm not sure we're going to make it through. We might need a snowmobile. It was terrible. You got to admit, it was pretty scary sometimes.
2: Yeah, there was some...
3: Across US 2?
2: There were some bad days.
3: Anybody who's done that drive knows. And then going over to Marquette, I can't remember what the road is there, but it was just terrible. So now I have a summer emergency kit and a winter emergency kit.
2: I'm waiting for the spring and the fall breakouts of the emergency kit.
3: Listen,
2: looking forward to that.
3: You don't have to worry about any of it because you're not getting anything.
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3: Yes, she does.
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2: They don't, no. They don't go anywhere.
3: All you doubters, you're the ones who are lucky to be alive when they find you.
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12: Across the country right now, at this very moment, there are probably arguments taking place about who's doing more of the housework, the homework, the shuttling of kids from this activity to that. It's true. By and large, women do more of this than men. But doesn't have to be that way. And if you and your spouse can level that playing field, it's going to make both of you and your kids happier. Psychologist Yelena Ketchmanovich says this might be how you get there. As hard as it might be at first, try to think of your partner like a teammate, not an adversary. Learn how to do some of the chores your partner does to get a better understanding of how much effort something takes. And finally, take the time to acknowledge what the other person is doing, and every now and then, even express your appreciation. That'll go a long way. I'm Dr. Sanjay Gupta, helping you live a better life.
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1: It's 8:50, Nate, April, and you in the morning. We want to know what's in your emergency kit. Do you have an emergency kit? 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April is the queen of emergency kits. Not only does she have an emergency kit for each vehicle, she has it. It changes during the seasons. There's a summer emergency kit, and there's also a winter emergency kit as well.
2: Yes, there is. Because we have extreme seasons here.
1: Mm-hmm. And you never know, we'll be trapped in our car for 3 days.
2: If we ever are, I'm telling you, you are going to go hungry, and you will apologize. I know you will, and you will beg that I give you some of my crackers.
1: Dangling from the side of a cliff. Here in Michigan.
2: Taylor says yes for the car, which is basic things like jumper cables, little mini light-up roadside cones, a fire blanket, and I have like a cheese and cracker snacks and fruit snacks and bottles of water. Then a change of clothes for the kids, extra coats and sweaters, extra pair of shoes, and a mini throw blanket, sunscreen for a first aid kit. And I also have a notebook with emergency contact numbers, a wireless charging power box. I've tried to think of every scenario. Better to have and not need than to need and not have.
1: What do you drive?
2: Taylor, I am with you.
1: What do you drive, a U-Haul? Like, how do you have all that stuff in your vehicle?
2: See, I used to love the minivan because we had that stow-and-go floor panel thing. So when the seats were up, there was this whole area where I could store, and that's what I kept all of our, like, emergency things.
1: What's in your emergency kit?
3: I learned the hard way after getting stranded in a Target parking lot during a dust storm. My emergency kit now has jumper cables, bottled water, granola bars, a flashlight, phone charger, and flip-flops. Because once I had to walk through gravel in heels, and I'm still emotionally recovering from that.
2: I wonder if we should have asked, was she traveling? I wouldn't even know what to do in a dust. Would you?
1: No, not a clue.
2: I have no idea what I would do.
1: Text this morning from the 810 and the Stormmaster Exteriors text line. No emergency kit for myself, but as a mom of four, I learned the hard way to stash extra diapers, underwear, and pants in a bin that stays in the car.
2: Yes. When we had young kids in the house, I always had an extra set of clothing for all of them when we went places.
1: All right, so do you have an emergency kit?
2: One of them
1: kit?
2: Well into her teens.
1: Do you have an emergency kit? What's in it? Facebook.com/WIOG Mornings. You can text or call in this morning at 877-330-9464. It's Nate, April, and you in the morning, you know. And April has been sick the past couple of days and really had a chance to break in our new Tempur-Pedic Luxadapt 2 Medium Hybrid with adjustable base from Gardner White. I was jealous. Be honest. How was it?
2: I'll be honest. 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
1: You know, that's why going to Gardner White and meeting with the sleep mat specialist is so important. 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
2: Stop into Gardner White today. 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
1: It's 9:10, Nate, April, and you in the morning. 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
1: Nate, April, and you in the morning got the Dirt Dish and More. That's coming up here in about 3 minutes. Right now, it's Post Malone and Morgan Wallen, WIOG.

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1: Sports Illustrated revealed their 2026 swimsuit cover models. Hilary Duff, Tiffany Haddish, Alex Earle, and model Nicole Williams English. Woody Harrelson, Matthew McConaughey's upcoming show Brothers is going to tease the rumor that they're half brothers in real life. They're going to play fictionalized versions of themselves. Bring Me the Horizon singer Ollie Sykes was hit in the head by a phone during Monday night's concert. He suffered a mild concussion. He did finish the show. The Revenge of the Nerds family has lost another member, Donald Gibb, who played Ogre. He died at the age of 71. Miley Cyrus is going to get a

0: star on the Hollywood Walk of Fame next Friday.
1: You're right over there. Jamie Foxx and his girlfriend are expecting a child. He already has two daughters from two previous relationships. Katy Perry's 2010 song, The One That Got Away, was written about Josh Groban, so it's only fitting that she used it in a reaction video about Josh's recent engagement. The man who stole hard drives with unreleased Beyonce music from a rental car in Atlanta has pleaded guilty. He's looking at 2 years behind bars and 3 years of probation after that. Queen Latifah will make her debut as a coach on The Voice this fall, and a player for the Savannah Bananas baseball team has joined the cast of Dancing with the Stars. That's the Dirt, Dish, and More. Coming up, it's a winning Wednesday. Your chance to score a mega pack of scratch-off lottery tickets right around 9:30.
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19: A better life with Dr. Sanjay Gupta.
20: You know, it's interesting. For such a long time, I think people thought about diseases as something that mostly happened later in life. Just in recent years, however, we as a society have really begun to think about preventing certain ailments much, much earlier. Case in point, new study out of Northwestern University School of Medicine found the mid-30s are a major turning point for men's heart health. For women, about a decade later. But for the men, this is the time when you really need to be thinking about your heart health seriously. At a bare minimum, start seeing a primary care doctor once a year just to get your blood pressure and cholesterol checked. You can also look up and then do your best to follow what is known as the American Heart Association's Life's Essential Eight. These are things everyone can do to decrease their risk of heart disease. I'm Dr. Sanjay Gupta, helping you live a better life.
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1: 9:32, it's a winning Wednesday. Let's do it. We've made you wait long enough. Giving you a chance to win a mega pack of scratch-off lottery tickets, courtesy of the Michigan Lottery. These are the Back to the Future scratch-off tickets.
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1: 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In the month of May, it is the, we got the Back to Future scratch-off lottery tickets. You could be a winner. Got to be caller 25 right now. Got to check on weather. We'll do it next. Nate, April, and you.
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10: You ever wonder why the same cold virus makes some people so sick and others not sick at all? Well, according to an interesting new study out of Yale School of Medicine, one key factor is how quickly the cells in their noses, called nasal cells, respond to the virus and contain it. It's called the interferon response, and it can vary for different people. Now, when that response gets inhibited, it can trigger a different reaction, which leads to excessive mucus production and inflammation. In other words, a cold that is a lot more miserable. Of course, there are other factors at play: your genetics, any underlying conditions, immunity from vaccinations or previous infections. If you are trying really hard not to get sick, high quality masks, they can be very effective. Also, good old-fashioned hand washing. And remember not to touch your face. I'm Dr. Sanjay Gupta, helping you live a better life.
19: Weather.
2: Mostly cloudy through the day today. Highs of 54. Clouds during the early evening and gradually clearing overnight, though. Lows of 42. And for Thursday, sunny skies, highs of 64. 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And congratulations to Irene. She's got her tickets from the Michigan Lottery on a winning Wednesday on WIOG.

0: 9:56, Nate, April, and you in the morning, wrapping up on a winning Wednesday. Thank you so much for being a part of the show this morning. By the way, we have a new pet featured on the WIOG Facebook page. 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
1: He's an older guy, but yeah. Man, he'd make a great, great pet.
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0: 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He did.
1: He said he's a little leery of unknown men.
0: And then
1: 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And
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1: Good morning and happy Wednesday, 102.5 WIUG. It's Erica. I hope you're having a good day today. We're already halfway through the work week, and we're kicking it off with Ed Sheeran. He's going to be at Ford Field August 29th. It's Bad Habits on WIUG.

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1: Hi, I'm Ryan Tedder with OneRepublic, and this is our new song, Need Your Love. 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
1: The initial idea for this song actually started from a demo I was doing for a different artist on that day. I literally completely spaced on the origin story of this initially. It was just a demo. It was like a start, like a verse and chorus idea, no arrangement. The production was totally different. I write all the time, constantly. Like, I might start two songs a day. I might finish two a day. You never know. And then a year later, I'm combing through demos that don't even really have names or associations. And I stumble across this one. Couldn't even remember for the life of me, honestly, where it came from. It sounds crazy, but I write a lot. So I was just like, oh, this is amazing. This feels like OneRepublic. This feels like us.

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12: You know, it's interesting. 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Just in recent years, however, we as a society have really begun to think about preventing certain ailments much, much earlier. Case in point, new study out of Northwestern University School of Medicine found the mid-30s are a major turning point for men's heart health. For women, about a decade later. But for the men, this is the time when you really need to be thinking about your heart health seriously. At a bare minimum, start seeing a primary care doctor once a year just to get your blood pressure and cholesterol checked. You can also look up and then do your best to follow what is known as the American Heart Association's Life's Essential Eight. These are things everyone can do to decrease the risk of heart disease. I'm Dr. Sanjay Gupta, helping you live a better life.
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24: Weather.
25: Today, cloudy with a high near 54. Tonight, it's going to get down to 42 for a low, but tomorrow it's going to be gorgeous, sunny, and 64 for your Thursday. That's a look at your WIRG weather.

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Nate and April have tickets to see Niall Horan. 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

I just saw Jamie Foxx is going to be a dad again. This is his third child. He and his girlfriend are expecting. Did you know he's almost 60? He's almost 60 years old.

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1: Weather. Cloudy today, a little bit cooler too with a high of only 54. Tomorrow, high of 64 and sun, they'll bring it on. That's a look at your WIOG weather.
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Colbert's last show is May 21st, 102.5 WIOG. And Jimmy Kimmel announced that he would be running a rerun of his show the night that Stephen Colbert has his final night. Jimmy Fallon just announced yesterday that Tonight Show will also be going dark and running a rerun on the night of Stephen Colbert's final night as a way to show solidarity. I love this so much. I love this. Just goes to show you it's intense competition, but like people should be standing up for Stephen Colbert. It's WIOG.

is coming up at noon. WIOG, it's Erica right now with Bruno Mars, who apparently tore it up at Ford Field the other night. I have so much FOMO of my friends who got to go. 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

0: nowadays, everybody wanna talk like they got something to say, but nothing comes out when they move their lips, just a bunch of gibberish. 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

WIRG, it's Erica. J-Lo was performing the other night, and the crowd was, like, going crazy and screaming. And she took him over the microphone and went, thank you. Thank you. Thought she was getting a standing ovation. No, she had a cricket that was crawling up her shoulder, and people were screaming at her for that reason. Poor J-Lo. It's On the Floor, WIRG.

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1: 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There was a man that was arrested last year in Atlanta for breaking in to a car that was owned by Beyonce's choreographer. And they stole a bunch of hard drives and unreleased Beyonce music. Well, that person went to court yesterday. Oh, it's on the way in minutes. The story is crazy. 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
9: A better life with Dr. Sanjay Gupta.
10: You ever wonder why the same cold virus makes some people so sick and others not sick at all? Well, according to an interesting new study out of Yale School of Medicine, one key factor is how quickly the cells in their noses, called nasal cells, respond to the virus and contain it. It's called the interferon response, and it can vary for different people. Now, when that response gets inhibited, it can trigger a different reaction, which leads to excessive mucus production and inflammation. In other words, a cold that is a lot more miserable. Of course, there are other factors at play: your genetics, any underlying conditions, immunity from vaccinations or previous infections. If you are trying really hard not to get sick, high-quality masks, they can be very effective. Also, good old-fashioned hand washing. And remember not to touch your face. I'm Dr. Sanjay Gupta, helping you live a better life.
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4: Today, expect clouds and a high right around 54. Tonight, expect a low of 42. And tomorrow, we're going to warm up a little bit. Sunny and 64 for your Thursday. That's a look at your WIOG weather.
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anybody else obsessed with that song? Pink Panthers and Zara Larsson on WIOG. You're home for Nate and April in the morning. Coming up, when you need to listen to win Niall Horan tickets before they're on sale. 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

No joke, friends of mine that saw Bruno Mars last weekend at Ford Field said it was the greatest show they've ever been to. I don't know if they were telling me that just to make me jealous, but if you were friends, it worked. It's I Just Might, WIRG.

0: still the number one song in the Billboard Hot 100, Ella Langley, Choose in Texas. And she has the number two spot with her latest single, Be Her. Ella Langley is a freaking powerhouse right now. 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
8: Today, expect clouds and a high around 54. Tonight, it's going to get down to 42 for a low. And then tomorrow, sunny and 64 for your Thursday. That's a look at your WIOG weather.
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0: It's Nate from Nate and April in the Morning. Coming up tomorrow at 7, 10, and 9, 10, we got your keywords to fly away to see Post Malone and Jelly Roll. 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

I'm so excited for the return of Ted Lasso. Season 4 is coming August 5th. We thought it was done. Oh, no, no. They've got a women's team now. WIRG, it's Erica. But Ted Lasso actor Brendan Hunt, he's the guy who plays Beard, the assistant coach. He's organized a dog soccer team called Beggin XL. There's tryouts for pups. I kid you not. And there's even like a promo reel online for this. He said every dog has a chance to join the team, regardless of breed or experience level. I love Beard. Right now, Sabrina Carpenter, WIRG. It's all through the Purina website if you want to submit your pup.

OG, it's Erica. I'm getting out of here, but thanks for hanging out with me. Tomorrow's Thursday. Hopefully you already knew that. I wanted to say it was Friday, but it's not. And hey, Allie is in next. Another chance to see Post Malone and Jelly Roll together coming up on WIOG.

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15: You know, it's interesting. For such a long time, I think people thought about diseases as something that mostly happened later in life. Just in recent years, however, we as a society have really begun to think about preventing certain ailments much, much earlier. Case in point, new study out of Northwestern University School of Medicine found the mid-30s are a major turning point for men's heart health. For women, about a decade later. But for the men, this is the time when you really need to be thinking about your heart health seriously. At a bare minimum, start seeing a primary care doctor once a year just to get your blood pressure and cholesterol checked. You can also look up and then do your best to follow what is known as the American Heart Association's Life's Essential Eight. These are things everyone can do to decrease the risk of heart disease. I'm Dr. Sanjay Gupta, helping you live a better life.
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1: Cloudy skies today with a high of around 51. Windy as well. Cloudy skies in the overnight with a low of 42. I'm Allie with a look at your 102.5 WIOG weather. 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

0: Oh my God, I was trading off like embarrassing childhood stories with my friend last night, and I've never heard anything like this before, but I got to read this to you. I did get her permission, but I'm not going to say her name. It's Allie on 102.5 WIOG. Apparently when she was little, I'm going to read you her message. She said, I always wanted to feel what a mannequin's leg felt like when I was little. She said, no judgment. I guess I thought it was going to be smooth. So little me got down on the ground and crawled up to a mannequin. When I was at the store with my parents, I lifted the pants leg and I touched it, and then it moved. It was a man's leg. My thing is, this man is existing out there somewhere. No idea that the context was that she thought he was a mannequin, just that a little girl ran up to him, pulled up his pant leg, touched his, and then ran off crying. Gosh, I wish I could find this man and get his perspective of this.
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10: What are the chances you are listening to this while drinking a nice hot cup of coffee? If so, don't let me stop you. For years, we've been reporting on the health benefits of coffee, and that's not going to stop today. A new study, this one out of Harvard School of Public Health, found that coffee and tea could help lower your risk of developing dementia. People who enjoyed 1 to 3 caffeinated cups a day saw the biggest impact. In addition to the caffeine, coffee contains hundreds of bioactive compounds that can influence inflammation, glucose metabolism, vascular function, and oxidative stress. It's also possible coffee drinkers might be doing other things that keep them healthy. Eating a more balanced diet, getting plenty of exercise, sleep, not smoking, or drinking too much alcohol. And finally, staying socially active. I'm Dr. Sanjay Gupta, helping you live a better life.
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Post Malone and Jelly Roll on that big stadium tour. 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
1: Hi, I'm Ryan Tedder with One Republic, and this is our new song, Need Your Love. It's your music plus.
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1: We keep the relationship in the band strong with humor. We've been a band together 18, 19 years. That's longer than most people's marriages. Not to be dark, but I'm just being real, especially in America. You know what I mean? It's longer than most businesses. It's longer than, definitely longer than most bands. I'm just trying to, you know, ever since Tom Brady started, I've just been watching. I'll be like, if you know what, I gotta last longer than him. This guy is never gonna retire. I somehow had to figure out how to have enough juice to outlast Tom Brady. I've done it, but you know, I didn't play college ball, so I added 4 years to it, and I'm still going, and I'm not gonna stop till I've outlasted Tom Brady, and then I'll retire after he does. But honestly, jokes and dinners. Like, go laugh a lot, have dinners together once a week, don't do drugs, stay clean. 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
10: 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Certified strength and conditioning coach Dana Santis told us, recovery is about choosing the right kind of movement at the right time. 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

0: cloudy skies today with a high of around 51. Windy as well. Cloudy skies in the overnight with a low of 42. I'm Allie with a look at your 102.5 WIOG weather.
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0: I definitely thought this was like a joke or one of his other things to stay famous, but I think he might win. It's 102.5 WIOG, Spencer Pratt running for mayor of LA. Again, when I first heard this, I really thought, I was like, oh, he's got another reality show or something like that. But now Catherine McPhee and David Foster are singing at events for Spencer and I guess endorsing him. His ads are everywhere. He has a chance at winning.
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11: If you're someone who isn't super active, just thinking about the amount of exercise you're supposed to get every week can feel daunting. 75 minutes of vigorous exercise, 150 minutes of moderate intensity exercise. It's a lot, but I have some good news for you in the form of a recent study out of Norway. Researchers found that for most sedentary people, getting just 5 more minutes of meaningful movement a day had a statistically significant impact on their expected lifespan. So did reducing the amount of time they sat every day by just 30 minutes. That's not to say that this bare minimum is what you should aspire to, but I think it's a good reminder that doing something is always better than doing nothing. The point is, just get started. Work just a little bit more movement into your daily routine, and don't even think of it as exercise. I'm Dr. Sanjay Gupta, helping you live a better life.
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0: 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It's 102.5 WIOG, the Academy of Country Music Awards, going down this weekend. And what's really cool is, like, Ella Langley, Megan Maroney, they're all nominated. Also, Keith Urban's going to be presenting, Shaboozey, plus Shania Twain is hosting. Let's go, girls.
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3: Weather.
4: Cloudy skies today with a high of around 51. Windy as well. Cloudy skies in the overnight with a low of 42. I'm Allie with a look at your 102.5 WIOG weather.
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0: It's Nate from Nate April in the Morning. Coming up tomorrow at 7:10 and 9:10, we got your keywords to fly away to see Post Malone and Jelly Roll. 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
12: You know, it's interesting. 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

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And that's why MidMichigan calls Lee Free. 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
5: Weather.
6: Cloudy skies today with a high of around 51. Windy as well. Cloudy skies in the overnight with a low of 42. I'm Allie with a look at your 102.5 WIOG weather.
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4: What are the chances you are listening to this while drinking a nice hot cup of coffee? If so, don't let me stop you. For years, we've been reporting on the health benefits of coffee, and that's not going to stop today. A new study, this one out of Harvard School of Public Health, found that coffee and tea could help lower your risk of developing dementia. People who enjoyed 1 to 3 caffeinated cups a day saw the biggest impact. In addition to the caffeine, coffee contains hundreds of bioactive compounds that can influence inflammation, glucose metabolism, vascular function, and oxidative stress. It's also possible coffee drinkers might be doing other things that keep them healthy. Eating a more balanced diet, getting plenty of exercise, sleep, not smoking, or drinking too much alcohol. And finally, staying socially active. I'm Dr. Sanjay Gupta, helping you live a better life.
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0: 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And at 8:20, beat the box office to see Niall Horan.
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